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It's Stacy, and Louder Than Life is back in Louisville this September. 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
1: New FFDP, or Five Finger Death Punch if you're not into the whole brevity thing. Ivan Moody and Company. You guys remember Motograder? Here's Eye of the Storm. Oh, fuck!

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97.7 WTF. It's Stacy, and Louder Than Life is back in Louisville this September. So almost 200 bands over 4 days, and we can get you in for the entire weekend. It's quite the hookup. 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

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It's Stacy. Creed doing their big Creed cruise, but Alter Bridge, they got a second leg of their What Lies Within tour set for November and December. Bunch of different cities in the U.S. Taking along with them Big Wreck and Tim Montana on a lot of those dates.

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1: Chili Peppers Stadium Arcadium turned 20 years old last month. It's Stacey, and yes, it is June already. And just at the tail end of May, we got that new Shinedown record.

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1: It's Stacy, and do you recall Amy Lee being brought out for the Korn MTV Unplugged? Remind yourself of it and pull that up. So that is on Paramount Plus if you've got it, the worst of the streaming services. Aren't they all terrible? But Korn, you know, they did these cool arrangements of their songs. I think that's one of my favorite MTV Unplugs. Pull it up on YouTube, see what you can find. But Amy Lee, they brought out, and the Robert Smith of The Cure, it's a good one.

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It's Stacy, and Louder Than Life is back in Louisville this September. 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
1: It's Stacy, and I wish I could have been a fly on the wall the day they narrowed down their band name to Drowning Pool. 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

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It's Stacey, and tomorrow morning, wake up and rock with Uncle Nasty. It's not as weird as it sounds, I promise. 97.7 WTF, Lexington's rock alternative. The voices in my head.

Lexington's Rock Alternative, 97.7 WTF, 3EB. Don't you dare abbreviate it TEB. INK. Nobody does that. Okay, it's Stacey with you. Ice Nine Kills now. This one featuring McKenna Grace on it. It's Twisting the Knife.

It's 97.7 WTF. It's Stacy. The last I saw 30 Seconds to Mars, my husband and I, we were thinking about this the other day because we know Muse has their new album coming out at the tail end of this year. It was Muse and 30 Seconds to Mars in 2017. It's been too long. I'd love to see Muse again. I know they are touring this summer, and that new album comes out at the tail end of this month. By the way, it's June. Since when?

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It's Stacy, and Louder Than Life is back in Louisville this September. So almost 200 bands over 4 days. We can get you in for the entire weekend. It's quite the hookup. 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
1: It's Stacy, and as we near the end of school, I know my family, we always went to go see a movie after school was done. If you want to catch a flick, The Breadwinner. That one's kind of for the kids. Nate Bargatze starring in that one with Colin Jost. It's rated PG. And Sheep Detectives. But otherwise, horror movies, man. Passenger, Obsession, a movie called Backrooms, which is new. And also, there's a World War II movie called Pressure, as well as that new Guy Ritchie flick called In the Gray. All in theaters.

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1: It's Stacy, and you know, we wrapped up Rock the Bank a couple weeks ago, and now we're in this USA 250K giveaway. 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I don't know if you want to make a road trip with $2,500. 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

97.7 WTF. My name's Shroom. Louder Than Life's back in Louisville this September with nearly 200 bands over 4 days. And we're going to get you in for the entire weekend. 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

0: 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Thanks for listening. I'm Shroom. 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

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Sublime's first new album in 30 years is coming on June 12th, and it's just absolutely incredible. All these years later, they're going to release a new album, and they are now fronted by their late frontman, Bradley Knowles' son, Jacob. Here he is with Sublime's Ensenada.

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Beartooth are going to be touring in support of their new album, Pure Ecstasy, out August 28th. 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

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My name's Shroom. Louder Than Life's back in Louisville this September with nearly 200 bands over 4 days. And we're going to get you in for the entire weekend. 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
1: There's a crazy story about a Russian man who lived with a nearly 5-inch tree branch embedded in his skull for a year and a half before doctors finally figured out what was wrong with him. His name Yuri, a 50-year-old guy from Russia. He was chopping maple branches back in 2024 without protective goggles when he felt a sharp pain in his left eye. Well, the pain eventually eased. He forgot about the incident, but apparently he continued to have flashes and discomfort for a while. And then just 3 months ago, his vision began failing badly enough to send him to a doctor. And, well, he went to the hospital, actually. And there was an MRI that showed a foreign body extending from his eye socket deep into his skull. And a CT scan confirmed it was a tree branch that had destroyed his sinuses and damaged the base of his skull, dangerously close to vital brain structures. Yikes. Surgeons successfully removed this 12-centimeter branch through his nose without any external incisions. That is incredible. His vision was preserved, and doctors expect a full recovery.
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Evanescence returns this coming Friday with their sixth studio album, Sanctuary, featuring Who Will You Follow?

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My name's Shroom. Louder Than Life's back in Louisville this September with nearly 200 bands over 4 days. We're going to get you in for the entire weekend. 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

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The Smashing Pumpkins going to do their Rats in a Cage tour to celebrate the 30th anniversary of their album Melancholy and the Infinite Sadness. They'll be playing the album in its entirety. My name is Shroom. We'll keep it going now with new music from Ice Nine Kills, Twisting the Knife.

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My name's Shroom. Louder Than Life's back in Louisville this September with nearly 200 bands over 4 days. We're going to get you in for the entire weekend. 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

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They're celebrating their 20th anniversary this year by doing a tour and releasing a brand new album later this year. Well, a new album that just came out this past Friday, Shine Down.

Lexington's Rock Alternative, 97.7 WTF. The Warning has confirmed that they are in the early writing stages for their fifth studio album. It's The Warning's Kerosene.

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I'm Shroom. 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You got to tell it what to do. 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

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Coming off their album Nimrod, it's Green Day's Brains 2. You know, Green Day's coming-of-age comedy called Nimrod. It's coming to theaters on August 14th. Here's Black Label Society.

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My name's Shroom. Louder Than Life's back in Louisville this September with nearly 200 bands over 4 days. We're going to get you in for the entire weekend. 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

0: 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Foo Fighters frontman Dave Grohl, his daughter Violet Grohl, has released her debut solo album. It's called Be Sweet to Me. It came out this past Friday, and coming up on Wednesday night, Violet Grohl is going to be performing on The Tonight Show starring Jimmy Fallon.
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Evanescence's new album, Sanctuary, is out on Friday. Now, this is a new Evanescence song, but it's from the Devil May Cry soundtrack. It's called Afterlife.

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My name's Shroom. Louder Than Life's back in Louisville this September with nearly 200 bands over 4 days. And we're going to get you in for the entire weekend. 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

0: 97.7 WTF, Lexington's Rock Alternative. A Florida man is suing Carnival Cruise Line for $5 million after he allegedly burned his feet on a hot pool deck. And this suit claims he's not alone. Says he suffered severe second-degree burns to his feet after walking barefoot on a hot pool deck during a vacation aboard the Carnival Magic in May of 2025. His lawsuit says the Carnival failed to provide warnings about the dangerously hot deck. His complaint also states that at least 25 passengers suffered burns on Carnival cruise ship decks between 2019 and 2025. You know, this is terrible, and I feel bad for the person, but at the same time, this kind of reminds me of, you know, the person that spilled scalding hot coffee on their lap and then sued. And now they have to have the caution that, you know, it's very hot on your coffee that you know is, like, going to be hot. Whatever, man. Hope they win their money, though, I guess.
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Got your shot at $2,500 this morning. That starts at 8 o'clock. That's the 250K USA giveaway with the mighty Metallica on your Tuesday.

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0: 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Hey, if you're an influencer or a wannabe influencer and you're doing stuff that, you know, is against the rules or borderline breaking the law, if you post it, you know, everyone's going to see it. This social media influencer named Alan is in hot water. A stunt where he tried to eat a 10-piece chicken nugget while on a roller coaster. Not just any roller coaster, by the way. This is the Millennium Force at Cedar Point, Ohio. The world's first coaster to exceed 300 feet in the air. It reaches 93 miles an hour, and it lasts 2 minutes. It pulls some G's. Here's Alan talking about being banned from not only that park, but all of Six Flags parks because of that stupid stunt.
1: It was definitely really hard, so I see why Cedar Point reacted the way they did, because I can see why there's safety measures and everything like that. It was hard. I had to try not to choke almost the entire ride. I had no idea Cedar Point even seen the video until I got a message saying I've been banned for life from Cedar Point, which really hurts because I've been going there since I was a little kid. I'm a season pass holder. I'm definitely sad about how it ended up, but I understand why they went the way they did. They don't want a bunch of other people trying to pull off challenges like I do.
0: Right, copycats. That's a huge choking hazard. And what if somebody was just screaming their lungs out and a nugget flew in their mouth? Ban for life. The sign says no food or drink on ride.
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Is it a Stone Cold fact or a bunch of stony baloney on the way, plus that cup of funny? It's all next hour as we work our way towards the first chance of the day to win $2,500. That's coming up at 8 o'clock this morning. 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

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Less than an hour away of hooking somebody up with $2,500, the big 250K USA giveaway. That's at 8, 11, 2, and 5. That means coming up. Plus, we'll play the game Stone Cold Factor, a bunch of Stony Baloney, and we've got Funny on the way with this from Disturbed.

0: 97.7 WTF. 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It's time to play the game Stone Cold Fact or A Bunch of Stony Baloney that freelancers originally referred to self-employed sword-wielding mercenaries. Freelancers originally referred to self-employed sword-wielding mercenaries. Stone Cold Factor, is that a bunch of stony baloney? I got your answer coming up, plus some of the greatest music ever made.
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3: 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Featuring deep album tracks from iconic artists like The Beatles, Led Zeppelin, Pink Floyd, The Who, The Stones, and more. Yeah, yeah.

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Let's wrap it up. Stone Cold Factor, a bunch of stony baloney that freelancers originally referred to self-employed sword-wielding mercenaries. That is a Stone Cold fact. Yes, the term freelancer is a literal description of its medieval roots, combining the two words.

records free, not sworn to any one lord in lance. That's the weapon. It originally described a mercenary knight who offered his combat skills to the highest bidder. A freelancer. Now you know. It's Craig Stone with Ozzy.

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1: Brian Scalero brings the funny. 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How would you like to win a trip to see Rob Zombie and Marilyn Manson in the city of your choice, thanks to Live Nation? 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

0: 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Let's see if we can crack a smile on that thick head of yours. It's the Greg Stone Show with Funny from Brian Scalero. Here he is talking about that early morning tree trimmer. Every Saturday morning, right about 7:30. 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
1: I don't like getting woken up. I hate getting woken up. I get woken up by guys trimming trees outside my window. 7 a.m. trimming trees. Exactly at 7. Like the clock went, and they started. Which means they were on the trees ready at 6:58. We're going to be jerks in 2 minutes. So what I wanted to do was wait for them to finish trimming and just follow one of the guys to his house. Stand outside his bedroom window, wait for him to go to bed. Just go, Mom! And they just be quiet for 5 minutes, go, why would you do that at 7 a.m.? Trees are going to be there at noon. They don't leave, they don't walk, they're not the trees from Lord of the Rings.
0: That is Brian Scalero, kind of odd on a Tuesday morning. We'll get back to the rock here in just a few moments. Sublime in the forecast and some Beastie Boys.
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Three more chances to get hooked up with some of that cash from the 250K USA giveaway. $2,500 increments with three more chances. They're coming your way at 11, 2, and 5 today. Grab your share of the cash. What?

0: 97.7 WTF, Lexington's Rock Alternative. We continue this morning on the Greg Stone Show with the word of the day. What do you think of the word of the day? Is it too much like school? Or are you getting smarter? Today's word is?
1: Palatable.
0: Thank you. Palatable. It's an adjective. Do you know what it means? Stick around. I got your definition. Plus, I'll use it in a sentence. It's all coming up on the Greg Stone Show.
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0: Palatable is an adjective. It describes something that has a pleasant or agreeable taste. 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Or that is pleasant or acceptable to someone. So it could be taste or it just could be a situation. 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Grandma's apple pie was always palatable. Super tired on this Tuesday. 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There's bad wolves.

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1: I'm not even sure why we call it People in the Neighborhood anymore. I mean, it's very rare we go outside the state of Florida, and that's where we're going this morning, right after Lincoln Park.

0: 97.7 WTF. Good morning, people of Earth. We're traveling, going to Florida to meet this man who had his chimichanga hanging out. Just some folks in the neighborhood.
1: Oh, who are the people in your neighborhood? The people that you meet each day.
0: 28-year-old man in Florida named Brandon arrested last Thursday after he exposed himself outside a Taco Bell. Unclear what he was up to. Really? But the sheriff's office jokingly said that he had his chimichanga out. He had multiple pairs of pants pulled down, but did try to cover himself up when he saw the cops. If that wasn't strange enough, after he was taken into custody, they found a live pet fish inside a plastic container stored in his backpack. The cops named the fish Baja Blast. Fish, doing great. Brandon was arrested for unlawful exposure of sexual organs and is being held on a $5,000 bond. But the fish is in good hands. It's Craig Stone. Just some people in the neighborhood.
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1: 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I'm going back to the Rock.
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A second chance of the day to win $2,500, part of the $250K USA giveaway, is at 11 o'clock this morning. It works just like Rock the Bank. 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Hey, go see a national park or a state you haven't been to. Go out there and spend some of that money. Help out the economy here in the United States. That's iHeart's plan. We'll give you the money and you go spend it. Help boost that local economy. The puddle of mud.

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Got another single off their 2025 album, Alien Nation. Here's 3 Days Grace and Don't Want to Go Home Tonight. 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
2: 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Yeah, yeah.

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Your next chance to pick up $2,500 in the 250K USA giveaway is at 11 o'clock this morning. Four chances every weekday through the 3rd of July. That's at 8, 11, 2, and 5. 8, 11, 2, and 5 to win $2,500 and go see something cool here in the United States. That's right. As we celebrate 250 years as a nation, go out there and take a look at it.

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What's up? It's Allie. Louder Than Life is back in Louisville this summer. Almost 200 bands over 4 days, and we can get you in for the entire weekend. Go get signed up for some weekend passes right now. 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
1: A week from Friday, we finally get that new album from Sublime, and it's been 30 years since they've put out new material. Obviously, Bradley Noel passed away back in the mid-90s, but now his son is the lead singer. They've taken their time with this album, too. This will be on the new album. Oh.

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Last Friday, Shinedown put out their 8th studio album and launched a tour. We're going to celebrate the album release with an album release party this Saturday at 8. Right here. Put that on your calendar. Let's go back an album or two. This is Monsters.

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1: 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Jared Leto's the frontman of this band. He plays Skeletor in the He-Man movie that comes out this weekend.

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What's up, it's Allie. Louder Than Life is back in Louisville this summer. Almost 200 bands over 4 days, and we can get you in for the entire weekend. 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
1: Dave Grohl of the Foo Fighters revealed recently what he thinks is one of the best albums of all time, and he thinks that Holy Diver by Dio. He says for its powerful simplicity and their drummer, obviously he's an incredible playing, Dio's influence on Dave Grohl's life and career, he says, is profound, shaped his love for music and his determination to make it his life's work, and of course the drumming as well.
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97.7 WTF. Stanley Cup Finals start tonight in Raleigh, North Carolina. Vegas Golden Knights at Carolina. Game 1, 8 o'clock Eastern tonight. Game 2 will be Thursday, and then the series will head to Vegas for games 3 and 4. It's Allison James.

97.7 WTF, Lexington's rock alternative. Well, the wait is almost over for the new Evanescence album. It is their sixth album called Sanctuary. It will be out this Friday. And this song is from it. It's called Who Will You Follow? New music.

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97.7 WTF. What's up, it's Allie. Louder Than Life is back in Louisville this summer. Almost 200 bands over 4 days, and we can get you in for the entire weekend. Go get signed up for some weekend passes right now. 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

0: 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Gen Z is fueling the return to the box office. Fandango found that the ranges, age ranges from 14 years old to 29 years old, currently one of the most active movie-going demographics, and they attend more films per year than a lot of older generations. Last year, members of Gen Z saw an average of 7 movies in theaters, matching average viewership of millennials, Gen X, and boomers saw about 6 per year.
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1: We got the NHL Finals, Stanley Cup Finals, starting tonight, but the NBA Finals will tip off tomorrow night. Game one is New York at San Antonio. That's 8:30 p.m., the tip-off for game one. Who you got?

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1: Teams are doing their OTAs and a lot of activity. In fact, ESPN reported a blockbuster trade yesterday that Myles Garrett traded to the Rams for Jared Verse in a 2027 first-round draft pick. We saw that Odell Beckham Jr. is going to be signed by the Giants to boost their wide receiver room. So lots of goings-on in the NFL, leading to everybody's regular training camp later in the summer. Here's Jet

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What's up? 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Louder Than Life is back in Louisville this summer. 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
1: FIFA World Cup is getting cranked up next week all over North America. 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

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And to celebrate, this Saturday, we're going to do an album release party at 8 p.m. The guys in Shinedown kind of give you some insight with the new album. The song is from it, Safe and

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1: 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Birthday. That's birthday.

97.7 WTF. What's up, it's Allie. Louder Than Life is back in Louisville this summer. Almost 200 bands over 4 days, and we can get you in for the entire weekend. Go get signed up for some weekend passes right now. 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
1: Former NHL star Claude Lemieux, his brain's going to be donated for research into the long-term effects of repetitive brain injuries, according to his family, who said in a statement that the brain will be sent to the Boston University CTE Center. And the family said it gave permission to publicly share any findings with his name, and the NHL Alumni Association announced his passing last Thursday. Authorities later announced that he had died by suicide. He played 21 seasons in the NHL and won 4 Stanley Cups with the Montreal Canadiens, the Devils, and the Colorado Avalanche.
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1: Memorial Day weekend, were the AMAs and 21 Pilots won for best artist in the rock and alternative category. Congrats to them. They also performed at the AMAs. Crushed it. It was Ride.

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1: 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You guys put some Pink Floyd? Thank you.
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Louder Than Life in Louisville, September. 200 plus bands over 4 days. 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

0: 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I've got Shinedown Monsters ready to go in a minute. This past weekend, I was on the road with Brent and his son Lyric, who got up and played the guitar solo in Tampa to the song Monsters. Pretty good stuff. I got a lot of videos on all my socials. Radio Big Rig, Facebook, and TikTok. Those are the two places. All right, you ready to head to our iHeartRadio Music Festival? We announced it this morning. I've got one more trip and $1,000. The keyword coming up in the 6 o'clock hour. Be ready.
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97.7 WTF, Lexington's rock alternative. It was awesome this past Saturday night, hanging out with all the boys in Shinedown. Kind of a homecoming show for them in Tampa. That's like their second home. And just Brent's son, Lyric, there playing the guitar solo for that one, Monster. They played a couple of different tracks off the new album, 8, which came out last week as well. Just a lot of good stuff. Radio Big Rig. That's Facebook and TikTok where you can find me in the videos.

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97.7 WTF, Lexington's rock alternative. Did you see former drummer for Pearl Jam? Yeah, Jack Irons. He had surgery for a brain lesion recently. Then they diagnosed him after they had that under control with epilepsy. So he's like, yeah, I've been going through quite a bit, which is why you don't see me playing all that much. My health comes first now. Your Big Rig Rock Report has that full story right now on our website.

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Lexington's Rock Alternative, 97.7 WTF. Metallica just played to another record crowd this past week in Berlin, 95,000 people. That's how many showed up in their Olympic Stadium to tear it up with the boys in black.

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So we know this, Louder Than Life in Louisville, September, 200 plus bands over 4 days. 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

0: 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Chance to win that's in about an hour from right now, so hold on for it. So follow-up to the story we had on the person who was on the United flight who named the Wi-Fi hotspot on their device to all these anti-Semitic names, and somebody spotted it and notified the captain. Now, originally, the story was supposed to that it happened before the flight was out of the gate. That's not the case. The plane was in the air. The captain came on and said, if you do not delete this now, authorities are going to be waiting for you and everyone else because they're going to check all your phones until they find out who did it. Well, I guess now we found out who did it. It was a young boy who thought it would be funny on his phone. He was traveling with his parents. And I'm guessing that his mom or dad, who was also on the flight, probably saw it. Is there in the network together? And yeah, I'm guessing he got a pretty good ass kicking after that. He's not going to jail or anything else, but I guess his identity is now known. They haven't put his name out because he's under 18. But yeah, lesson learned on this one. I'm going to guess so.
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97.7 WTF, Lexington's rock alternative. Theory of a Dead Man is back. Kind of that retro sound they had on like Bad Girlfriend in those days. That's what I'm hearing about the new album that's forthcoming. The new song is Barricade. Just keep your ears open for it. Take you back to some of the last they released. It's RX Medicate.

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Outs on the road, getting rave reviews as always. I mean, they've got it together, man. Stone Temple Pilots, along with Godsmack and Dorothy, which opens up that tour. Jeff Gu, who's been fronting that band for quite some time now, is really throwing himself all in, just doing a bang-up job. Biscuits with a big rig, getting ready to get you home with 5 o'clock quitting time right around the corner.

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Louder Than Life in Louisville. 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
1: If you haven't gotten the 5 o'clock keyword yet for 250K for America's birthday, let me give it to you. 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Who knows? Before the end of the day, you could be our next thousandaire. 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

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We made the big announcement this morning. Our iHeartRadio Music Festival's back September the 18th and 19th in Vegas. That is my birthday. Ooh, that's going to be crazy. Your chance at $1,000 and a trip there. A text to win keyword drops just after 6 o'clock tonight, so be ready for it. It's Nirvana.

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We found out yesterday this is the new number one rock song in America. Sleep Theory is back. This is Words Are Worthless with the Big Rig.

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1: Great video. My hang session with Shinedown this past weekend when I went out on the road with them for their album release party and their show in Tampa. Hit up with me right now, Radio Big Rig. You'll catch me on TikTok as well as Facebook. You'll see the whole two-hour show in 6 minutes, how I chopped this together. It's pretty awesome. Well, in What the Dumb of the Day Part 2 today, did you see the mom over in Sweden who had a bit of a conundrum? She just recently gave birth to a new son. So when she was able, she wanted to go get his name tattooed on her person. His name is Kevin. Unfortunately, the tattoo artist, who must have thought the L was silent, spelled it Kelvin, K-E-L-V-I-N. So mom was forced to choose either legally change her son's name to Kelvin or go through the painful reconstructive process of the tat. In other words, get rid of it and getting a new one. What do you think mom did? Of course, she just went to legally change his name. I'm like, think about that just a minute, right? I mean, people make mistakes, except Kevin is getting not only penalized, he got renamed for someone else's mistake.
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Metallica, fresh off their weekend record-setting 95,000 people in Berlin, Germany. 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I mean, why not? 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

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Sooner than later, I keep hearing we might get to see a video trial of the Ozzy, the whole avatar thing, the interactive person that you could speak with because it's AI driven. It's a lot like what John Bon Jovi has in his own bar in Nashville. So if you've ever been there and seen that, that's kind of like what's coming.

97.7 WTF, Lexington's Rock Alternative. That is going to do it for me, Big Rig. I'll see you back here tomorrow. We'll have another chance for you. 250K for America's birthday. That starts at 8 tomorrow morning. And then I have the last chance at that at 5 o'clock. Then at 6, it'll be another text-to-win trip to our iHeartRadio Music Festival in Vegas, along with $1,000.

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97.7 WTF. It's Stacy, and Louder Than Life is back in Louisville this September. So almost 200 bands over 4 days, and we can get you in for the entire weekend. It's quite the hookup. 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

0: 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It's Lexington's Rock Alternative. It's Stacy. Thanks for hanging out. New 3 days grace there. Don't want to go home tonight. And I forgot to flip the calendar yesterday. We go from May to June. Here we are. So now I'm looking at this. We got a lot of cool shows coming our way this summer. So you text your friends, figure out what you're going to do for the rest of the summer. Try to win some money. We have that going on. You win $2,500. I don't know. Make it into a road trip. Catch some of your favorite bands and see our website. We got all our concerts locally, at least, posted up for you.
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1: Jimmy and company, it's Stacey. Hey, this coming Friday, new Evanescence comes out, their sixth studio album titled Sanctuary. Afterlife gonna be on there, a couple other singles we've heard already.

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97.7 WTF, Lexington's Rock Alternative. It's Stacey. Thanks for hanging out. Now, my husband and I, we love music documentaries. Big junkie for those. We would choose a music documentary over, say, watching like a big blockbuster movie. So the Red Hot Chili Peppers documentary, we both were like, we leave impressed. And knowing a little bit more about the band we all know and love. It's on Netflix, if you got it, called The Rise of the Red Hot Chili Peppers. All about Hillel Slovak. This-

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1: It's Stacy, and have you taken any time on your ride? 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It's rough. So I commiserate with you. 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

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It's Stacy, and Louder Than Life is back in Louisville this September. 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